Rascal Flatts. I like the sound of that. That was one of my favorite songs from them growing up, and it's right here on the Nonstop Country Mixtape. Just a reminder, they're going to be at Boots and Hearts this year with the Joe Bros. We got Dustin Lynch, Stars Like Confetti. Crank it up. Nonstop Country Mixtape.

Yeah, bring the energy, man. That's Braden King with We Got Beer. And just so you know, he's our new one to watch. You can learn more about him on the Seeker app. Here's Keith Urban teaming up with the Chief for Raise 'Em Up on the Nonstop Country Mixtape.

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Kane Brown. I can feel it on the Nonstop Country mixtape. That song was actually recorded and finished its producing and all that in Canada, which I think is pretty cool over at the Sony Studios. I got a song for you right now. It's a throwback from Garth. And do you know, like a musical song, obviously it's a musical song, a song. And then you hear the first few notes of that song and you're like, man, that just made my whole day. This song is going to do that. Okay, here it is. Yeah, right? You feel it? I can feel it.

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This next song is Carter Faith, and she has this new song. Like, this song I'm going to play for you right now, it's pretty new. She actually only released this song in Canada, and she's not Canadian, so I respect that. I asked her when she was stopped by the studio for a quick visit, who is Betty to you? And she said, I met this dog at a gas station. I had to write a song called Betty after. Here it is on the Nonstop Country Mix

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In case you missed it, when Luke Combs was on the North American leg of his Mr. Saturday Night Tour, he actually broke the record for largest headlining country concert in Toronto. Here's Sleepless in a Hotel Room, nonstop country mixtape.

I wish Montgomery Gentry was still whole. You know, it's too bad that we lost half of Montgomery Gentry. Because they are legends, man. This is my town on the Nonstop Country Mixtape.

Yeah, baby. Kenny Chesney, she thinks my tractor is sexy. 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But then there's that one person that's like, I don't like that song. It's not appropriate. What are we doing here, okay? It is late on a Saturday. 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

This next throwback I have for you is from Little Big Town. I will never forget when they debuted this song by shutting down Broadway in Nashville and performing it, walking down the street into the stadium there to perform. Like they performed all the way up until they got on stage. It was so cool. And if you ever get the chance to YouTube it, do it. Do it now if you can. Here's Little Big Town with that wine, beer, whiskey on the Nonstop Country Mixtape.

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Mildmay, Ontario's Owen Riegling with Love, Hate, Love. That's his newest single. On the Nonstop Country Mixtape, you're Sarah Evans. Born to Fly, baby.

it's songs like that where I'm like, how do you not see his rock and roll influence? That's Eric Church with Desperate Man, and it sounds just like Give Me Shelter. I don't know. That just, the Rolling Stones? No? Am I alone? Text me at 269-269 what you think. It was the late, great legend Toby Keith's birthday on July 8th, so we are going to play A Little Less Talk, A Lot More Action, in name of the legend.

Hell yeah. All right, I've got a song that went mega viral after Coachella this year. It is from Stella Lefty. She whipped it out in her set, and ever since then, it's all anyone can talk about.

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Love Ella Langley. Be her on the Nonstop Country mixtape. You can text me at 269-269. I would love to know if you are a Langley lady or an Ella fella. She's got quite the fan base. Right now, I got a song from Brooks and Dunn. This one's called She's Not the Cheating Kind. Crank her up. Nonstop Country mixtape.

All right, this next one from Russell Dickerson is new. And if you follow Russell on social media, you will see he has a very, I want to say, healthy obsession with Fetty Wap, the rapper. Go check it out. It's actually really funny. It's worth your while. Russell, non-

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1: 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I'm not yet. We got some songs yet, but I will be leaving soon. 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If you have not created a dance floor in your space, this is the time to do it. It's almost midnight. 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We got Big and Rich coming your way in a second, but right now, classic Miranda Lambert. It's called Gunpowder and Lead. 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

0: cowboy.
1: No notes. 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Yes, sir. That's Big and Rich. Save a horse. Ride a cowboy. And it's here on the Nonstop Country Mixtape. I'm Sam McDade. I'm going home. Okay? It's almost midnight. My dad says nothing good happens after midnight. I just don't want to find out. So I'm out of here, but I have given you a really great playlist. If you want to howl at the moon a little longer, that's your prerogative. I actually support it and endorse it. To prove that to you, I'm going to kick it off with a little Jordan Davis, his newest single. And I hope that you'll join me this Monday, Country Nights, 6 p.m. till 10 p.m. every single weekday night. I'm going to stop rambling so you can listen to the good tunes now. I'll see you later. I love you. A million forehead kisses. Mwah. Have a great night. Be safe. Have fun.

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7: Now taking a look at the Environment Canada forecast, it's a sunny start to your Sunday. There is local smoke in the air, which is bringing a yellow warning for air quality. There's a high of 28 degrees and a humidex of 30. Overnight, skies are expected to stay clear and temperatures

Temperatures will drop to a low of 16. Then tomorrow, you'll see mainly cloudy skies with a 30% chance of showers and a risk of thunderstorms in the afternoon. There's a high of 31 degrees and a humidex of 37.

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8: Now taking a look at the Environment Canada forecast, it's a sunny start to your Sunday. There is local smoke in the air, which is bringing a yellow warning for air quality. There's a high of 28 degrees and a humidex of 30. Overnight, skies are expected to stay clear and temperatures will drop to a low of 16. Then tomorrow, you'll see mainly cloudy skies with a 30% chance of showers and a risk of thunderstorms in the afternoon. There's a high of 31 degrees and a humidex of 37.

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This is the Country Classic Show. That's George Strait and Alan Jackson, Murder on Music Row. And that was a request, came into 269-269 for Andre. Said, could you please play Murder on Music Row by King George and Alan? I'd really appreciate this. Me and my beautiful wife, Linda, never...

It's the Country Classic Show. That's Leanne Rimes and Blue. By request, it says, good morning, Country Classics. I love the show and was wondering if you could play Blue by Leanne Rimes. Thanks so much in advance. Happy Sunday. Josh sent that in. Well, hope you enjoyed that, Josh. Hope I made your Sunday. If you want to make a request, you can fire me a text at 269-269. Merle Haggard now. My favorite memory. It's on the Country Classic Show.

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This is the Country Classic Show. That's Wayne Rostead and Highway 11. Next, we're going to go back a few years to 1996. Okay, maybe it's only 30 years. Only 30 years. When Wade Hayes put out his second album, and the title track off of that album was this one here. Went to number two for him. It's On a Good Night. And it's on the Country Classic Show.

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John wanted to hear that one and fired us a text at 269-269, and I can never play enough Marty Robbins because my dad is a huge fan and always has been. Feels he's probably one of the greatest entertainers in country music history, and, you know, Dad might be right about that one. Now, it's Winship. It's on the Country Classic Show.

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Now we got a song from Del Reeves that takes us back to 1965. Went to the top of the charts for him, and why wouldn't it? It's a great one. It's Girl on the Billboard on the Country Classic Show.

It's the country classic show, Trace Adkins, I Left Something Turned On at Home. And that one went to number one in Canada in 1997, but only number two in the States. So we heard a little bit more in that song than apparently our friends did down south, and that's quite okay. Number one song is great. Number two isn't so bad, too. It's Curtis. Thanks for joining me here on the Country Classic Show. Now we got Tom T. Hall, Ballad of $40 on the Country Classic Show.

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Porter Wagoner and Misery Loves Company. Well, if you want to make a request and have a little say in what we play today, you can do that by sending me a request at 269-269. Got this one. Says, hey, Curtis, can you play Fishing in the Dark by the Nitty Gritty Dirt Band for Nancy? Well, we can do that. We'll do it right now on the Country Classic Show.

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me tell you she was awful, but she brought that hot bologna every day. And after 7 days she got to looking so much better, I asked her if she'd like to run away.

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That's Tanya Tucker. My arms stay open all night. Well, it's Curtis. This is the Country Classic Show. And, of course, we are taking requests. Got this one from Brian. He says, Curtis, can you play Everything That Glitters by Dan Seals? Well, we can do that. We'll do it right now on the Country Classic Show.

It's the Country Classic Show by request for Elvis. And can you please play Emmylou Harris, C'est la vie? Well, you know what? Love to play that. That was a great old Chuck Berry song. And, well, Emmylou Harris did a great job of it, too. Now it's Don Williams, good old boys like me. It's on the Country Classic Show.

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Oh, Lonesome Me, that's the Kentucky Headhunters. 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Kentucky Headhunters put it out in 1990, where it went all the way to number 8. Now, just someone I used to know, it's Dolly and Porter on the Country Classic Show.

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0: 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That is Hank Williams Jr. That's a request. Keith texted and he'd like to hear that to 269-269. 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
1: Big John. 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

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Somebody said he came from New Orleans, where he got in a fight over a Cajun queen and a crashing blow from a huge right hand sent a Louisiana fella to the promised

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Now there's only one left down there to save Big John. With Jackson Timbers, they started back down. 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

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Big John.

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That's Sundown from Gordon Lightfoot. And that was a request for Wayne, who said, can you play Sundown by Gordon Lightfoot for me? Well, Wayne, yes, I can do that. If you have a request like Wayne, fire it my way to 269-269. Till the end, it's Vern Gosden. It's on the Country Classic Show.

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This is the Country Classic Show. Whoever's in New England, that is Reba McEntire. Well, that's going to wrap up my day here. I am out of here, but I will be back with you again next Sunday playing these great classic country songs. If you do have a request for next Sunday, send it my way to 269-269. It's a bad day for trains. It's Patricia Conroy on the Country Classic Show.

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and about works out 29 minutes per day. 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

Brad Paisley, Mud on the Tires. Hello, you're with Monica. Both Brad and his wife, Kimberly Williams Paisley, they were actually at Taylor Swift and Travis Kelce's wedding, believe it or not. Now, according to Kimberly's sister, Ashley, they were invited via text and it was classy. At least she was joking about that, but maybe she wasn't. You don't want those invitations to get into the wrong hands. It could have been by text. We'll never know. Shaboozey, a bar song.

Megan Maroney is currently on her Cloud 9 tour, and on the 9th, she was actually in Brooklyn, New York, when fans got a real treat. They got a double dose of beautiful things. One was her recent chart topper, and the other, well, belonged to this guy. The crowd going wild. Like, they're so loud that they're drowning out Benson Boone. And then Megan starts singing, and they're drowning her out, too. I think everyone was really excited to have them both up on stage together. Megan Maroney, Beautiful Things.

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For those who absolutely had to be there, garbage collected from both inside and outside Madison Square Garden during Taylor Swift and Travis Kelce's wedding was being sold online. That's how badly Swifties just wanted a little piece of the action. Here is Taylor Swift. I knew it. I knew you.

Country 101.1 is the new. Remind me, you there beside me, I need to find me a brand new. The known. Body like a back road, driving with my eyes closed. And the legend. Ain't going down till the sun comes out. Ain't giving in till they get enough. Ottawa's number one for country. Country 101.1.

Riley Green just dropped a hilarious music video for his brand new song, Think Is You Drunk, and it seems to be winning fans all over the place. I mean, he already had fans before, but people are liking the tipsy version of Riley Green. You can check it on YouTube or even social media. But here is Riley Green right now with Change My Mind.

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There are two iconic brands that seem to have nothing really in common until recently because something has brought them together in court. Hello, you're with Monica. So 7-Eleven is suing Nike over these new Air Max 95 sneakers, claiming that the shoe's green, orange, and red color scheme looks a little too much like 7-Eleven's trademark branding. And so according to this lawsuit, some online sellers and consumers have already started calling them the 7-Eleven shoe. And so the company says it creates confusion. And I guess 7-Eleven tried to resolve this with Nike before they actually released the shoe. And that didn't work out. I see this as a missed opportunity for both 7-Eleven and Nike. And here we are instead going to court over the matter. I have no real experience with branding, but I think this was a missed opportunity. Lyric Combs with Sleepless in a Hotel Room.

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0: Hardy has been out on tour for his country tour, and recently he started playing the song MacArthur alone. It's a song that he did with Eric Church, Morgan Wallen, and Tim McGraw. Well, they can't all be out on tour with him, although I'm sure he could do a whole video with them. But anyways, he's been singing it on his own, and he sounds amazing.
1: Say it

Oh, it sounds so, so good. You can check it out on a social media feed or even on YouTube. The video is just simply, it's just a black and white video of him up on stage. So good. Here's Hardy, favorite country song.

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I like a little whiskey kick hitting my lips in red Solo plastic.

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They are grandparents again. Their daughter, Dani, welcomed her first baby. The country music legend and his wife are already grandparents to granddaughters, Parker and Charlie, and grandsons, Wesley and Jack. Mom and baby are doing great. So congratulations. Here's Ellen Jackson and Chattahoochee.

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Weekdays between 12 and 1, we give you complete control of the playlist. It's the 12 o'clock takeover with Jesse. If there's a song you want to hear, text him, 269-269. Send us a voice memo there as well. Monday through Thursday, he usually has a theme, and then Fridays is a free-for-all. So if there's something that you're thinking of, maybe it's a new song, an old song, or maybe you even have a suggestion for a theme, reach out. Tyler Joe Miller, What Good Is Memory?

legend. I've come to know there's life at both ends. That red dirt road. Ottawa's number one for country. 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

Imagine being a bridesmaid and getting a bill from your bride for close to $5,000. I'm going to explain coming up in just a couple of minutes because this one is a wild one and people seem to be a little split on it. Brayden King, we got beer.

A bride-to-be is getting quite a bit of attention online after reportedly telling her maid of honor that being in her wedding was going to cost close to $5,000. Hello, you're with Monica. So this woman, she was just so thrilled when her best friend of 17 years asked her to serve as maid of honor. But that all quickly faded after she received a spreadsheet detailing the expenses. We're talking alterations, hair, makeup, bridal shower costs, a bachelorette, Airbnb, flights, matching pajama, gifts, decorations, an emergency wedding fund, shoes. And that was just the start of it. So this lady's looking at this spreadsheet. It's like, I can't afford this. It's near $5,000. I need to live. I have student loans. I need to pay rent, recent car repairs. The bride was not sympathetic whatsoever. And she actually replied saying she wanted people who were all in and didn't want to spend the next year managing other people's limitations. And she said that part of showing up is the money. And they're longtime friends. What would you have done in that situation? Feel free to send me a text. 269-269. Bailey Zimmerman and Chevy Silverado.

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0: bride handed her future bridesmaid a spreadsheet where it said she was essentially going to be spending close to $5,000 on her wedding. What would you have done in that situation?
1: Honestly, I probably just would have paid it. I've come close to that in former weddings before, and it hurts, but I'll do it.
0: Close to $5,000? I know weddings are expensive.
1: I know. I've done it, though. 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

0: 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So I suck it up and I eat Kraft dinner afterwards.
1: You are a dedicated friend. I really hope your friends appreciate you. Reach out to the show anytime at 269-269. Send a voice memo there as well.

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1: Hey, this is Owen Rigling. I think right now we should put on my new single, Love, Hate, Love.
2: We just had so much fun recording this song. We screamed our faces off in the studio and we all lost our voice.

Sometimes it's all about the little things. Hello, it's Monica. If you are actively looking for small, unexpected moments of joy to brighten up your day, especially in the middle of the week when your energy tends to dip, life just be lifing, what you could do to experience an uplifting moment is look for the unexpected joys, like finding a parking spot right away or realizing that maybe it's Thursday when you only thought it was Wednesday, or finding that $5 in that pair of jeans that you haven't worn in a little while. Those little feel-good moments include just getting home before even the rain starts, or having a package show up on time, or hearing from a friend you haven't heard from via text or even a phone call in a while. So sometimes it's just the little things that all add up. Luke Combs, Be By You.

0: 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It's the summer's biggest country music festival. 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

Kenny Chesney, Beer in Mexico. You've been hanging out with Monica. Have yourselves an amazing rest of your Sunday. We have the American Country Countdown with Ryan Fox coming up in just a few. Tucker Wetmore, brunette.

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2: From the ACC O'Reilly Auto Parts Studio to your radio or listening device, this is American Country Countdown. I'm your host, Ryan Fox. And this weekend on the show, Kane Brown reveals a shocking piece of news from the world in which he works. Kenny Chesney talks Las Vegas Sphere goals. And our special guest this weekend, Corey Kent, teases a big new collab. And that's just this hour. So what do you say we line them up and count them down? Breaking into this weekend's survey, an ACC debut from Shane Proffitt. It's Long Live Country, American Country Countdown.
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1: Number 29.

Blake Shelton up to 28 on American Country Countdown. Let's let him in anyway. It's Ryan Fox. Blake is from Oklahoma, of course, Ada, Oklahoma. And another star from the Sooner State is our special guest this weekend, Corey Kent. Corey's got a big new collab he's excited about. He'll tell us all the details after he sings this former ACC number one, This Heart, American Country Countdown. I'm the

0: Corey Kent with his former ACC number one. That is This Heart on American Country Countdown. It's Ryan Fox hanging out with Corey. How you doing, man?
1: Good, man. Living the dream.
0: Been quite the world traveler here lately, haven't you?
1: Man, yeah. There was one point, it was like 5 countries in 5 days. And then we did Belgium, Germany, Netherlands, England, flew back to DFW and booked a flight for my wife and the kids to, we were all going to go to fly to Pensacola, drive to Orange Beach, where it's kind of like the spot that we vacation or whatever. And then got a phone call that one of the feature asks that kind of put the final bow on top of this next record came through. So I drove back to Pensacola, flew to Nashville the next day, cut the rest of the song, flew back to Pensacola, drove to Orange Beach, and then finally got a few days at the beach. It's been, I think my body is like, where the actual hell are you right now? What time is it? 3 in the morning? Who knows? But yeah, it's been a whirlwind here last couple weeks.
0: Actually, you know, that's actually one of the places my fam and I vacation as well. Orange Beach, Alabama. You got the Sweet Cone, Alabama ice cream shop. And then, of course, the countdown is heard every weekend on 102.7 WXBM, Pensacola's country station.
1: Redneck Riviera, baby.
0: That's right. What song were you recording in Nashville when you were going back and forth to vacation?
1: Yeah, it's a song that obviously hasn't come out yet called Rather Be Here. And it's a hammer. It's a fun one. It's a fun one.
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0: Spots to 27 on American Country Countdown. It's Water to Wedding and Ryan Fox. And I got a question for you. Are you happy? Well, if so, then you could be living longer. According to a new study from the University of Kentucky, people who express a lot of positive feelings live as much as 10 years longer than those who show fewer happy emotions. The reason? They said optimistic people put less stress on their bodies over time. Makes sense. As we go stress-free right now with Rush Russell Dickerson, an ACC debut, it's worth your while.
1: Number 20.

Russell Dickerson launching into the countdown at number 26 in ACC debut. That's Worth Your Wild. I'm Ryan Fox with all the hits and the stars coast to coast and around the world. And when you see the country and sometimes the world as a touring star, do you ever have downtime to take in the local sights and restaurants? Corey Kent reveals his strategy after someone he's toured with sings their former ACC number one from 1 year ago this weekend. Morgan Wallen, Just In Case, an ACC extra. I ain't saying-

0: was number one this weekend, 1 year ago on American Country Countdown. Morgan Wallen, it's Just In Case, and Ryan Fox. Hanging this weekend with Corey Kent on the show.
1: Yeah, she's running right back to his arms again. I'm sitting all alone in the cold, Rocky Mountain low.
0: Corey, you recently got back from Europe, big tour over there. I'm curious, when you're at a place like that, a country you've never been in, do you have time to see the sights, go to local restaurants? What's that like?
2: For the most part, you're in and out so fast of all those cities, but got a little bit. One of the things I love to do is just kind of, I don't know, I used to be such a like type A, I gotta find the best restaurant, I gotta go. And I've had to let go of that big time with the way that I travel. So I just kind of wander around on foot and stumble my way into a cool little pub or a little Italian spot or whatever the cuisine of the area is. And I've loved that. So I got to do that in Amsterdam a little bit. I got to do that in Cologne, Germany. That was, kind of a cool, unique place. We just kind of just stumble into places and get a little bit of a taste as much as you can for the everyday civilian life of wherever you're at.
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0: Lainey Wilson and John Mayer on the guitar. It's Phone Keys Wallet, number 25 on American Country Countdown. It's Ryan Fox. And Kane Brown has had a lot of success when it comes to country music. He plays in front of sold-out crowds all around North America each and every year. He's got a beautiful family at home. But what's one thing that Kane doesn't have? This answer is going to surprise you. Kane, on the way with that. But first, Riley Green, this is Think Is You Drunk, American Country Countdown.
1: Number

0: Kane Brown and his wife, Caitlin, a former ACC number one. It's Thank God on American Country Countdown. It's Ryan Fox here with you, keeping tabs on where your favorite country stars are not only singing, but also hanging out. And Kane recently stopped by the Pivot podcast, where the conversation turned to his relationships with other famous people, including Kansas City quarterback Patrick Mahomes.
1: First of all, I think it's awesome that my job has got me where I can hang out with Pat and just be friends with him. And Pat's a cool dude, and he's normal. And that's another thing that I also love, because a lot of people have egos. I don't like, I shut down around that, because I'm not trying to say, you know, who's got the bigger, you know what I'm saying? So for me, Pat just makes it normal to hang out. I think I relate more to athletes because I wanted to be an athlete, and I like the competitive aspect of that, like going to golf with Pat, you know what I'm saying, like that. So yeah, I feel like I have more athlete friends than I do musician friends.
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0: Stephen Wilson Jr. and an ACC Extra. It's Gary on American Country Countdown. It's Ryan Fox with the hits. And Kenny Chesney is still wowing fans with shows in Las Vegas at Sphere. And when he returned to Sin City for this second run of shows, he says there's one thing he was super focused on more than ever before. Kenny explains here in two songs. But first, up two spots this weekend, Dustin Lynch, Easy to Love, American Country Countdown.
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0: That one hit number one here on American Country Countdown in March of 2007. Beer in Mexico. Kenny Chesney on ACC. And Ryan. And Kenny is wrapping up his second stint at Spear in Las Vegas. And as he reveals to the LA Times, Kenny says this time around, he was super focused on the fan experience.
1: We

0: gotten to a place where we've built this beautiful thing out there, right? When you've been on the road for over 30 years like we have, the trick is to take this music and to take this experience and have them experience it all in a completely different way. We're doing several different songs than we didn't do last year. And then the ones, some of the songs that we did last year, it's completely a different look. It's full of positive energy. It's full of love. Nobody's going to come to this and get triggered. If you know what I mean. Hopefully when they walk out of there feeling euphoric.
1: If y'all wouldn't mind knocking the dirt off those boots before you come in the house, we'd appreciate it.
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0: 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This is the number one country music countdown in the world. American Country Countdown. I'm Ryan Fox, and coming up, we stick with the burning theme as Kelsey Ballerini burns the boats, Lainey Wilson talks burnout, and we welcome back a rising star who is super hot in country right now, Corey Kent. 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
1: 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It's Boots Off on American Country Countdown. It's Ryan Fox with all the hits and the stars coast to coast and around the world. And now we're up to an ACC Sure Shot. This one's sure to join the countdown very soon. It's our friend Chase Matthew holding it down. American Country Countdown. ACC.

say so. Dan and Shay sit at number 21 on this weekend's American Country Countdown. Let's say so. I'm Ryan Fox, and I'm not saying that Corey Kent is going to have a bigger year in 2026 than he did last year in 2025, but he certainly seems on track for that. In fact, he's had a lot of pinch-me moments lately. Corey will tell us about that after he sings his ACC number one from May of 2023. Wild as Her, American Country Countdown. She never won.

0: Wild as her, a former ACC number one from our guest this weekend, Corey Kent, on American Country Countdown. It's Ryan Fox. And Corey, your career has just exploded here in the past year or so. You've had a lot of pinch me moments lately, haven't you?
1: Yeah, a couple of them. I mean, they seem to happen more and more frequently as we keep going. I'll give you two. The first one was I was in Australia. We were at a little coffee shop there, and I got a phone call from my manager, and he was like, if you could open up any show for any artist at any venue in the world, what would it be? Like, dream show. And I was like, easy. Eric Church at Red Rocks. And he goes, you're not going to believe this, but that's the offer that just came through.
0: Dang, you just had to be like beside yourself.
1: He's on like my Mount Everest of country music, especially on the writing side. But there's really very few people who have influenced my songwriting and my lane of country music like Chief has, you know? So that was just that moment when I finally take the stage and, you know, hopefully meet him. That's going to be a moment of like, man, how did I get here? 4 years ago, I was working at a pavement company, and now we're opening for my hero at Red Rocks.
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0: guy we heard just a few songs ago, that ACC sure shot, Chase Matthew, All My Exes, number 20 on American Country Countdown, and Ryan Fox. And speaking of exes, are you single, ready to mingle? Well, check out this new info from Men's Health Magazine. Just came across this. A French study in Men's Health says men who give women a simple compliment before asking them out are 16% more likely to land a date than guys who go straight for the kill. Why should you flatter her first? Well, it comes down to a basic desire, they say, to be complimented. I would think playing a musical instrument could also work in your favor. You want to take that up. And of course, also, having a killer voice, that probably play in your favor too. Jackson Dean knows a thing or two about that. He checks in this weekend with an ACC next track. It's Make a Liar. American Country Countdown.
1: I ain't coming to your house.

the screen door click. I ain't telling you the keys underneath that little red back door brick.

0: Corey, earlier this hour, you were telling us about a pinch me moment that you had recently where you got the call to open for Eric Church at Red Rocks, an unbelievable outside venue in Denver. And you also said, though, that you've had another pinch me moment lately. What was that?
1: The other one, I kind of got to, you know, keep my cards close to my chest. But what we were talking about, flying from Pensacola to Nashville to put the finishing touches on this record. And I asked a guy to feature on a song with me. You know, never in a million years did I think they would say yes. And they did. And sitting there in the studio, it was such a crazy moment to be like, hey, you know, because I'm like co-producing this record with my best friend. And we're sitting there in the control room. And I'm like, hey, what if you tried this? What if you like scooped up to this note? And he's like, yeah, that's a great idea. And then it just hit me. I was like, what am I doing here? I'm giving like some constructive feedback to a guy who is heavily influenced my music. And he's like, yeah, man, that's a great idea. Heck yeah, I'm super stoked to be on this song. And it was just this moment of like, how in the actual hell did I end up here? Like, this is crazy. This is actually crazy. I'm still, you know, a country music fan at heart. And somehow I found my way into being kind of in the mix of all the people that I look up to.
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Megan Maroney in an ACC Next track, new and now from Megan. That is Medicine on American Country Countdown. It's Ryan Fox. And I was always taught by my parents growing up that sometimes you need a backup plan. But when it comes to this country star, she says she didn't have one. Who am I talking about, and what did she reveal? We find out together after Hardy, Eric Church, Morgan Wallen,

0: Kelsey, Ballerini, and Kenny Chesney, their ACC number one, Half of My Hometown on American Country Countdown. It's Ryan, and Kelsey didn't immediately leave her hometown to follow music. She actually went to college first, but then she says everything changed, as she explained during her one-on-one with the Richer Lives podcast.
1: I was not a perfect college candidate. You know what I mean? But my mom, she was like, until you get a job where you can move out and pay rent, making music, then you have to go to college. And I was like, okay, bet. I got offered a publishing deal and I dropped out of college and I was a full-time songwriter.
2: Did you have any student loans to pay back?
1: Yes. I think it was like 30 grand.
2: Oh, wow. Did you have a backup plan if the music thing didn't work?
1: Absolutely not.
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1: Yes.
2: Of like, there is no backup plan. We are going all in on this.
1: Yes. I also think if you have a backup plan for something like music, I don't know.
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0: man that is country, and she knows it. It's Ryan. Big week coming up for Luke. He turns to big 5-0 this Friday. A big shindig is going to have a lot of activities, including fishing, golfing, tree climbing, and bungee jumping. A nod, of course, to Luke's latest song, Fish, Hunt, Golf, Drink. And because he likes to rib his good buddy Blake Shelton, who recently turned 50 himself, Luke recently pranked him by sending him a save-the-date invitation without the date of the party on it. Never change, guys. Never change. 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

0: Lainey Wilson with her second song on this weekend's countdown, an ACC Extra. Former ACC number one, 4x4 by you, on American Country Countdown. You got Ryan Fox, and Lainey is enjoying the married life to her new husband, Doc. She's been reading a lot, trying to keep her life more in balance. And that may be in part because of something Keith Urban recently told her, as she explains to the Girls in Low Places podcast.
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9: Coast to coast and around the world, this is American Country Countdown. I'm Ryan Fox. We might get made fun of for this one, but coming up, we got a little game we're going to play with our guest this weekend, Corey Kent. We call it Corey Kent or Corey Can't. Let's see how this goes from our ACC O'Reilly Auto Parts studio in less than 15 minutes. 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

0: ride, George Burge and Luke Bryan, 15 on American Country Countdown. It's Ryan Fox, and Women's Health is revealing three things that women want to eliminate from the beach. Are you ready for this? At number three, unflattering swimsuits. Number two, screaming kids. And the number one thing that most women want to eliminate, get rid of from the beach, smoking. So if you're having a smoke and a Speedo while yelling at your kids to stop throwing sand, then they might be talking about you. I'm just saying, as we try to eliminate that image completely from our brains with an ACC world premiere from Kevin Powers and Shaboozy, this is Move On American Country Countdown.
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0: Stella Lefty, Boston, holding strong at number 14 on American Country Countdown. It's Ryan, and we may not have had our guest this weekend, Corey Kent, singing on the radio if it wasn't for Willie Nelson, believe it or not. Yeah, Willie pulled a 16-year-old Corey Kent on stage and convinced him to move to Nashville. Isn't that wild? Thank you, Willie. We're going to play Corey Kent or Corey Kent with Corey after Willie and his former ACC number one with Toby. Beer for my horses. American Country Countdown.
1: Beer for my

0: Willie Nelson and Toby Keith. It was number one here in ACC back in June of 2003. Beer for My Horses, American Country Countdown. Ryan Fox here with Corey Kent on the show this weekend.
1: Yeah, she's running right back to his arms again. I'm sitting all alone in the cold, Rocky Mountain low.
0: Okay, Corey, we're going to play a game we've never played before. It's one we're calling Corey Kent or Corey Can't. We clearly have too much time on our hands here.
2: Oh, that's good.
0: Play more than one instrument, Corey Kent or Corey Can't?
2: Corey Kent.
0: Okay. Play pickleball.
2: Yeah, Corey Kent. Maybe not well, but.
0: It's okay. We won't tell. Corey Kent or Corey Can't play Mr. Fix-It around the house?
2: Yeah, to a certain extent. Electrocuted myself installing a ceiling fan not too long ago. Found out Corey can't do ceiling fans. But I built a chicken coop and a little chicken run recently. So, yeah, Corey Kent.
0: Drive a stick shift, Corey Kent.
2: Corey Kent.
0: Okay, we've talked about this. You drive a classic Ford Bronco.

0: taco. 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
1: No, it's not. 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But yeah, I think riding motorcycles has helped that, you know, the friction zone, as they call it.
0: Here with Corey Kent on American Country Countdown. Corey Kent or Corey can't speak a foreign language?
1: Corey can't, for sure. I am completely lost in foreign countries.
0: Keep touring and maybe you'll learn something here or there. And finally, impress us with your mad grilling skills. Corey Kent or Corey can't?
1: Corey can't. No, I can't. I suck at cooking. I wish I was good. I'm working on it. Yeah, no, Corey can't.
0: That's okay. You know what I'm going to do? I'm going to send my guy Matt Pittman from Meat Church up to your house. He's going to teach you everything you need to know about grilling. You can thank me later.
1: I need all the help I can get, brother.
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0: John Morgan up two spots to number 13 on American Country Countdown. I just kid myself. It's Ryan Fox. And no kidding, we have a free flyaway to see Tim McGraw on his Pawnshop Guitar Tour this fall. Thanks to our friends at O'Reilly Auto Parts. 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And Kane Brown, it's Woman, ACC.
1: Number 12.

down at number 12. That's Woman on American Country Countdown with Ryan Fox. And so many stories of stars in country music seem to have a similar storyline. You pack up your car, drive to Music City to make it big, chase that dream. It happened in a different way, though, for Riley Green. And he'll break it down after his hit in 2019. There was this girl, an ACC extra. Never knew my-

Riley Green and his ACC number one from July of 2019. There was this girl on American Country Countdown. It's Ryan Fox. And it wasn't always music front and center for

0: American Country Countdown. It's Ryan Fox. And it wasn't always music front and center for Riley. In fact, he's worked a lot of very tough jobs on his way up. And as he tells NBC's Willie Geist, there was a time when music wasn't even on his radar.
1: I don't remember any point through high school, even college, thinking like I might have a music career.
2: Really?
1: No, and when I stopped playing ball in college and I was kind of just working construction and I started playing in bars. And I'm playing cover shows at these bars and somebody else would get up after me and they could sing circles around me. 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And when people started to tell me that this meant something to them or that line reminded them of this or whatever, that was when I kind of became passionate about it.
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Wrapping up that residency this weekend at Sphere in Las Vegas, Kenny Chesney up two spots this weekend on American Country Countdown, number 11. It's Carry On. It's Ryan Fox. And if it was an award show, I don't think the cameras would have been able to catch all the celebrities that were there. I am talking, of course, about Taylor Swift's wedding in New York City last weekend. Who was there? We got the rundown in our ACC Inside America after Ashley McBride. And what if we don't? An ACC Next Track.

0: moving up two spots to number 10 on this weekend's American Country Countdown. Taylor Swift, I knew it. I knew you.
1: ACC.
2: Inside America.
0: And speaking of Taylor and what some are calling America's biggest wedding, the list of celebs attending her nuptials with Travis Kelce at Madison Square Garden last weekend was long and impressive. For starters, Adam Sandler acted as officiant for the nuptials. Who had that on their bingo card? He wasn't the only actor there, though. Everyone from Tom Hanks to Brad Pitt, Jason Sudeikis, Emma Stone, Reese Witherspoon, Liam Hemsworth, Hugh Grant, Bradley Cooper was there, Paul Rudd, even Steven Spielberg there to celebrate the big night. Musical icons like Ed Sheeran, Jennifer Lopez, Sir Paul McCartney, Stevie Nicks, Fergie, Sabrina Carpenter were also there, along with their besties Selena Gomez, Gigi Hadid, Zoe Kravitz, and more. The world of country was well represented with Brad Paisley, Tim McGraw, Chris Stapleton, Little Big Town, Miranda Lambert, Maren Morris, Shaboozy, Kelsey Ballerini, and Joe Don Rooney. And sports obviously were a big part of the night as her new husband, Travis Kelce, is tied in for the Kansas City Chiefs. Patrick Mahomes, his quarterback, was there. Tom Brady, Joe Buck, Aaron Andrews, Andy Reid. Also on the list, Rob Gronkowski, Matt Stafford, Michael Strahan, Pat McAfee, and Peyton Manning. And from the world of entertainment, Jimmy Fallon, Stephen Colbert, Seth Meyers, Conan O'Brien, all the talk show hosts, Robin Roberts, Graham Norton, Simone Biles, and Cindy Crawford were all there to see them say, I do. Congrats to the happy couple, Taylor and Travis, married just in time for fall camp. How's that for timing? 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

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New and Now. It's Killing Me on American Country Countdown. You got Ryan Fox, and there's a very cool story going around about Darius Rucker and something he's sharing about another country superstar. Who is it, and what is he saying? Well, we'll get to that from Darius after Bailey Zimmerman. Number 9, Chevy Silverado, American Country Countdown. Why?

0: zone.
1: An ACC number one from 2010, comeback song. Darius Rucker on American Country Countdown. It's Ryan Fox with all the hits. And did you know that Garth Brooks once did something extra special for Darius Rucker and his band Hootie and the Blowfish? Yeah, in fact, Darius recently shared that story on Absolute Radio in the UK. Check this out.
2: 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I got to play with him. And one of my favorite stories is...

0: Little Blowfish, I think it was 1997, 98. We were supposed to play the American Music Awards, and we just didn't want to play it. We were tired. We said we'd go, but we weren't going to play it. And we're up for Entertainer of the Year, and Garth wins Entertainer of the Year. And he gets up there, and his speech was that he didn't think he deserved it, and he left that award. And when he was asked backstage why he didn't take the award, because he said everybody in the business knew that Hootie the Blowfish deserved that award. And I thought that was one of the most stand-up things anybody's ever done. And the funny thing is, was that the CMAs were backstage, and we'll tell that story, and Garth is laughing, and he looked at me and said, Darius, you know where that award is now? I said, where? He said, on my mantle.
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23: 3 hours down, 1 hour to go. This is the number one country music countdown in the world. American Country Countdown. It's Ryan Fox. How would you like to fly away to see Tim McGraw? We got details on how you can win this on the way. Plus, an ACC next track, something new and now from Cody Johnson. Brian Kelly pays tribute to Jimmy Buffett. And more with our special guest this weekend, Corey Kent. All from the ACC O'Reilly Auto Parts Studio. So what do you say we get back to the countdown at a song that was number one 10 years ago this weekend? Keith Urban, Wasted Time. 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

0: Keith Urban with a summer jam. Wasted Time, numero uno, 10 years ago this weekend on American Country Countdown. I'm Ryan Fox, and time is running out for you to win our free flyaway to see Tim McGraw on his Pawn Shop guitar tour this fall. 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And speaking of winning, former ACC number one right here, Ella Langley. Be her. 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
1: Number

Brand new from Jelly Roll, an ACC Sure Shot. That one is sure to join the countdown very soon. It's Hands Up on American Country Countdown. It's Ryan, and it wasn't long ago that this was a new song from our guest this weekend, Corey Kent, with Ko Wetzel. We talk Rocky Mountain Low with Corey after we hear him and Ko sing it on American Country Countdown. Number

0: There it is, number 7 on this weekend's American Country Countdown, Coetzel. And our guest this weekend, Corey Kent, Rocky Mountain Low. And Ryan and Corey, congratulations on this song, man.
1: Thank you, man. Thank you. Yeah, it's exciting. It's, you know, obviously, anytime you get to work with a buddy right down the road in Texas, that's a fun thing. And to see it winning is really cool. Winning with friends is the coolest feeling.
0: Yeah, it seems like a natural fit to have you and Co on the same song and on this song. Did it come about naturally?
1: Yeah, I mean, I met Co in Cabo a handful of years back and knew from that moment, it's like, we're going to be friends. How do you not become good friends when you meet in Cabo, you know, and smoke some cigars on the beach? So, but we just got put on a lot of the same festivals and shows. I think our music complements each other really well. And so we've just been finding ourselves on more and more shows together. And that relationship just kept growing, and just Co's become a good buddy. And, you know, I wrote this song, and I sent it to him, and I was like, man, it just sounds like you belong on verse 2. Like, it was a different approach from any other feature that I've ever done, because I've kind of had to put thought into who I'm going to ask. And on this one, it was like, there is only one person. Like, it's Co or it's nobody. And so I sent it to him, and he goes, man, this is a damn song I'm in. But, you know, I don't know how many people know this, but it is incredibly hard to get a duet across the finish line, because if you're, especially, we both have major labels, we both have management, there's just so many people that you gotta, that you have to sign off on that. So we just decided, let's not tell anybody. So we booked the studio out in Cisco, Texas, hired the film crew, cut the song, had a fun day, and then turned the song in, and we were like, this is what we want. And we made it happen, and it's been awesome to see it, you know, take off.
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0: Luke Holmes, Be By You, number 6 on American Country Countdown. Cody Johnson is the reigning ACM Entertainer of the Year. And in his acceptance speech, he mentioned Luke Holmes, Kojo, with an ACC Next track right now. Brand new, it's Horseback on American Country Countdown.
1: He's a ranch hand in a pinch, man. 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

0: just want my horseback.
1: ACC New and Now, that is Horseback on American Country Countdown. And Ryan, and regarding his new song, Cody says, quote, most breakup songs are about getting the girl back. This one is about getting the horse back. It's track number one on his latest album, Banks of the Trinity, which came out last month. And speaking of new, Brian Kelly of Florida Georgia Line has released a new song to kick off the month, a song he co-wrote with his wife called Jimmy Buffett Summer.
2: Gotta live it out. Don't want to have to wonder. I'm running on rum right now. It's a Jimmy Buffett Summer.
1: Not bad at all. And that's what's new and now this weekend on American Country Countdown. 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

the latest from our special guest this weekend, Corey Kent, and his Empty Words. 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I'm Ryan Fox, and sometimes regulation can be a good thing, and sometimes not so much. But wait to hear what's come along that's helping young innovators get things done. I'll tell you as we take a look on the bright side after Ella Langley and Morgan Wallen. 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
0: Every week here on ACC, we like to take a look at the bright side, and this news out of Michigan definitely fits the bill. It involves a new prospective law that would protect childhood lemonade stands. This came out of a local health department demanding that kids pay repeated fees to run their lemonade stands in their neighborhoods. And the new proposed law would change all that. It permits minors to operate a temporary food business serving non-temperature controlled beverages on private property without paying anyone to do so. And do you remember not too long ago when Luke Combs, on the way to a concert, stopped by a lemonade stand run by some kids? This was back in May. He tipped $120, making the total for the day that the kids made $300. And here's what those kids, Will, Luke, and Finley, told the news station in Green Bay at the time.
3: So he said, "What's your guys' favorite type of drink?" 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
1: Last week, he topped our chart at number one. This week, he slides to number four. Hey, look, Josh Ross on American Country Countdown. It's Ryan Fox with all the hits and the stars, coast to coast and around the world. And Megan Maroney is taking some well-deserved time off. You may have seen her posting some pics from the beach. But that doesn't stop Megan from being Megan. I'll explain after she sings Beautiful Things on American Country Countdown.
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Megan Maroney up 5 spots this weekend to number 3 on American Country Countdown. It's Beautiful Things. I'm Ryan Fox, and we got a new album from Megan back in February called Cloud 9, but believe it or not, she's already working on new music. Check out this exclusive acoustic sneak peek from Megan Maroney. I take it.

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0: 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I'm Ryan Fox, your host, and Morgan Wallen is no stranger to being in the number one spot.

0: here at ACC, seems like everything he touches turns to gold these days. But for this week at least, he'll have to settle for the second biggest song in North America. It's Don't We, American Country Countdown.
1: Number 2.

Morgan Wallen sliding up one spot this weekend to number two on American Country Countdown. It's Don't We? It's Ryan Box. And now we have arrived to the number one song in America. And it's by an artist who has reached number one here on our chart an incredible 26 times with massive hits like Burning It Down, Dirt Road Anthem, Big Green Tractor, Don't You Want to Stay, and Take a Little Ride. But with this latest number one, his 27th, he enters even more rarefied air, as he's now passed legends George Strait and Alan Jackson to become the star with the fourth most number one hits. A list, by the way, that's topped by Kenny Chesney with 33 number ones. It was only back in February that this superstar was last at number one with How Far Does a Goodbye Go? And now, here in July, he's reached the top of ACC Mountain again. The brand new number one song in America on American Country Countdown belongs to Jason Aldean. This is Don't Tell On Me. Number

0: there you have it. The brand new number one song in America on American Country Countdown. It's Jason Aldean with Don't Tell On Me. American Country Countdown is the longest running country countdown show in the USA. 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The countdown was created by Casey Kasem, Dom Bastani, and Tom Rounds. ACC is a production of Westwood One. Special thanks to Chris Carson, Dingo O'Brien, Corey Linton, and Susan Stevens for helping us bring you the biggest hits and the biggest stars every weekend right here. Big thanks to our special guest this week, Corey Kent, for being on the show. And make sure you join us next week when more big stars will be dropping by. And we may just have a brand new number one song. Until then, this is Ryan Fox saying be safe, take care of each other, and we'll see you then.
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0: 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I'm Blake Shelton.
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day, Potts Farm was a place to go. Load a truck up, hit the dirt road. 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Light the bonfire and call the girls. King in the can and the Marlboro man. Jack and Jim were a few good men. Where you learn how to kiss and cuss and fight too. Better watch out for the boys in blue. And all this small town, he said, she said. Ain't it funny how rumors spread? 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Man, that talk is getting old. You better mind your business, man. Watch your mouth. Before I have to knock that loud mouth out. I'm tired of talking, man. Y'all ain't listening. Them old days.

0: Are you excited to get a new Riley Green album? Hey, it's Samuel. Riley Green has announced that his album, That's Just Me, comes out September 18th, lining up pretty closely to when he's going to be on The Voice, spinning around in that big chair as a coach. But finally, we have a track list for the album. This came out this week, some confirmation of who's going to be featured on the album. And you've got some exciting people on there. Hannah McFarlane, Jake Worthington, Brooks and Dunn, Randy Owen. But there's one name that you might have noticed is missing. Someone that Riley Green has collaborated with a handful of times. He has great chemistry with her on the records, on stage, for a time, off stage. And yet for some reason, despite her being one of his most high-profile collaborators, Riley Green's new album doesn't have a single song with Ella Langley. If only there was a whole album you could listen to about why that happened.
1: It's Riley Green.
0: Change my mind.

0: Where on earth do you think Taylor Swift and Travis Kelce are going to be honeymooning? If that's the question you're asking, you've already made a huge mistake. They had that big wedding last week in Madison Square Garden. It was the talk of the town. So much rumors and speculation leading up into the wedding. And then it happened and the rumors and speculation have all moved on to their honeymoon. What are they going to do? Where are they going to go? You've already started to see some articles come out saying it's going to be their biggest adventure yet. Very private, but also top secret. And if you ask me, that means there's only one logical conclusion of what they could be doing, where they could be going for their honeymoon.
1: It's one small step for man, one giant leap for mankind.
0: They are going to be literally honeymooning. It's the only logical conclusion. How could they go on a bigger adventure than they've already been on here on Earth? How could they be private and secret? Everyone wants to know what they're doing. The only problem they got to run into is if there's any aliens on the moon, but that seems unlikely. We got Stella Lefty, Boston.

0: Country. 101.1.
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1: Hey, this is Braden King, and this is my new

0: That's our one to watch, Braden King. We got beer. You know, it's hard to keep track of everything going on in the world, which is why we play Believe It or Not. I've got a news story for you. You just have to tell me whether it's a real one or one I just made up. Today's story, Kawhi Leonard is returning to the Toronto Raptors. Now, do you believe it or not? If it is true, that would be a cause for celebration. Sure, he only played one season with the Toronto Raptors, but Kawhi Leonard left an impression on the whole country.
1: Is this the dagger? No!
0: In 2019, he brought a championship north of the border, which is more than you can say about any hockey player for the past few decades. So is he coming back? Are we all celebrating? Or is he not? If you do think the reunion is happening, text BELIEVE to 269-269. If you think not, if you think it's all made up, text NOT to 269-269. Maybe the whole thing smells fishy to ya. We got Jordan Davis, bar none.

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1: Hey y'all, Lainey Wilson here. This is my song, Phone Keys Wallet. Phone Keys Wallet is about finding somebody who loves you for every messy, imperfect, chaotic version of yourself.

0: It was announced that he was traded to the Toronto Raptors, and then it was just announced that that trade has been put on hold.
1: Oh, yeah. I did see that.
0: His old team is under investigation for having an illegal contract with him, and so now we just have to wait.
1: It'll go through.
0: You think so?
1: I think so.
0: I need you to be right. Canada has had too many bad sporting moments recently. The Stanley Cup Finals the past however many decades. The hockey at the Olympics. We had a good moment at the World Cup, but I think we need Kawhi back.
1: Oh, yeah. He'll do that.
0: If you're wrong, I'm going to hold you accountable.
1: Sounds good.
0: We got Alan Jackson. Little bitty.

0: Kawhi Leonard is reuniting with the Toronto Raptors. Josh, do you believe it or not?
1: Yes.
0: For a second, it felt like you were right. Over a week ago, it

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1: Hey, this is Tennille Towns, and you're listening to my new song, Sunshine's Free. 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

Kane Brown, woman. Do you know he had a bit of a weird rule for his kids? You might know Kane Brown, basically body covered in tattoos. But he says for his kids, they're not allowed to have him while they're living under his roof. Once they move out, you know, they're their own people. They can take care of themselves. But he just doesn't want them to have him while they're still young. But I do think he's got an interesting strategy that will really help him out to make sure his kids don't have tattoos. It's like when you're really young, you want to be just like dad, right? Anything he does, you think is the coolest. When I was really young, I wanted seasonal allergies just like my dad. But then you become a teenager and you realize seasonal allergies are a bad thing. And you just kind of don't want to do anything like your dad. So Kane Brown having tattoos means those kids are not going to want to have tattoos. Maybe when they're in their 20s, they'll want to be like dad again. But as a teen, they're going to be tattoo free. Got Jade Eagleson, Jake Worthington. Do it anyway.